But you know, we need to change this rhetoric. We need to stop hiding the part of Rastafari where it's prosperity and wealth and health and wisdom.

0: The amazing drama you're about to see is a matter of human record.
1: I'm ready.

how you doing? This is Wendell Chapman over at the Santa Ana Lounge. Great show last night. The performances were top-notch. I appreciate your services, but listen, I know it seemed like there was a lot of people drinking and having a good time, but it turns out after taxes, insurance, fees, promotion, advertising, security expenses, you actually didn't make any money. So I'm not going to give you a check. So I hope you enjoyed the drink tickets and half-off chicken wings. Enjoy the rest of your tour.

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He counted up the dead. Asked the Lord's forgiveness. Put a bullet through his head.

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Now the bottle wears my name like a eulogy. I choked down the truth, but it burned going in. Now my soul's wearing ashes where grace should have been.

Mama's rosary for a fifth of Jim Beam. Now I drank to forget what her prayers tried to free. The pews are a blur from the church I once knew. Now I speak in tongues.

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Never forget me no Bella Jennifer. 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

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That's why they pay me, nigga. Lately I've been on one. Might pedicure the 6'4 and get her toes done. Don't know the power of a joint until you roll one. See, life's a marathon, but we gon' make it in the long run. I'm just being cynical, trying to reach my pinnacle. Never let them limit you, bend the rules, win or lose. I know it's hard to digest like prison food. Got a fucking Basquiat hanging in my living room. Shit.

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How many dirty lawyers lied to my face? How many stayed after murder was the case? How many died trying to play Scarface? It should be a fucking crime to let your talent go to waste.

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1: Andy.
0: There are so many people that...
1: Andy, this is Jimmy. Jim Morrison of the world famous Doors musical group. Andy Warhol,
0: hi.
1: Of course.
0: Wow. Andy? We really like your music.
2: How you doing, Andy?
0: Oh, great. And there were so many people at the show. The paintings were getting crushed, and they had to take them all down, so it was kind of great.
1: Just the walls. You see, Andy was the art. You should do a show with just bare walls.
0: We'd really like to use you in one of our movies, Jim. You're really such a beauty.
1: You hear what Andy says? And, someday everybody will be famous for 15 days.
0: Huh? You'd really be great, wouldn't you?
1: Minutes.
0: I mean...
1: It's the singer, not the song. It's the astronaut, not the voyage. When the vernacular of you work for the trip, not the arrival.
0: Somebody gave me this telephone. I think it was Edie, wasn't it?
3: Yeah, it was Edie.
0: Yeah, and she said that I could talk to God with it, but I don't have anything to say. Here, this is for you. No, you can talk to God.
4: Andy!
0: Oh, hi. Hey.

After last night, I thought maybe you'd be through with him. I know what you mean. My God, he's like an octopus, hands all over the place. She gestured, raising her arms upward in defense. The thing is, after a while, you get tired of fighting with him. And after all, I didn't really do anything Friday and Saturday, so I kind of owed it to him. You know what I mean? She started to smash. She was giggling with her hand over her mouth. I tell you, I felt the same way. And even after a while, she came forward and whispered, I wanted to. Now she was laughing very loudly. It was at this point that Mr. Jameson of the Clarence Darrow Post Office rang the doorbell of the large sticker-covered frame house. When Marsha Bronson opened the door, he helped her carry the package in. He had his yellow and his green slips of paper signed and left with a 15-cent tip that Marsha had gotten out of her mother's small beige pocketbook in the den. What do you think it is? She

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Sheila ran her fingernail over the mask and tape that ran down the center of the carpet. "Why don't you look at the return address and see who it's from?" Waldo felt his heart beating. He could feel the vibrating footsteps. It would be soon. Marsha walked around the carton and read the ink scratched label. "Oh, God, it's from Waldo!" "That schmuck," said Sheila. Waldo trembled with expectation. "Well, you might as well open it," said Sheila. Both of them tried to lift the staple flap. "You must have needed it shut." They tugged on the flap again. "My God, you needed power drill to get this thing open."

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Then she remembered that her father kept a collection of tools in the basement. She ran downstairs, and when she came back up, she had a large sheet metal cutter in her hand. "This is the best I could find," she said to her friend. "Here, you do it. I'm gonna die." She sank into a large fluffy couch and exhaled noisily. Sheila tried to make a slit between the masking tape and the end of the cardboard flap. The blade was too big and there wasn't enough room. "God damn this thing," then smiling, "I got an idea." "What?" said Marshall. "Just watch," said Sheila, touching her finger to her head. Inside the package,

0: stood 5 upright and walked around to the other side of the package. Then she sank down to her knees, grasped the cutter by both handles, took a deep breath, and plunged the long blade through the middle of the package, through the masking.
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No, baby. 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

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And Roben is refrain of the sacrilege recluse for the loss of a horse with the bowels and the tail of a rat. 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

I find it hard to believe that you don't know the beauty you are. But if you don't, well, let me be your eyes, a hand to